0: Donuts am Morgen,
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2: Come on, God, answer me. 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

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Then this chick comes up to me and she's all like, hey, aren't you that dude? 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

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And I'm like, yeah, whatever. 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

0: Donuts am Morgen, Donuts am Tag, am Abend und in der Nacht. Könnt ihr haben. 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
1: Hey you, don't watch that, watch this. 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The nuttiest sound around. So if you're coming off the street and you're beginning to feel the heat, well, listen, Buster, you better start to move your feet to the rockin'est, rock-steady beat of madness.

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